The deep stress. Please don't take my kindness for weakness. Get D-checked for your disrespect. Perception and observation is clinical. More headspace, I've been shaving off my occipital. They say

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He was fucking with everybody. Everybody respected him. He was a shot caller. Niggas did what the fuck he said. Just like that's why that nigga.

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2: No one will be permitted to enter this area except by special pass issued by state or military authority.
3: The year of our Lord, 2000.

Jeremy Pointer. Y Tucci on the Tucci. 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
1: Living in the shadow, can you imagine what kind of life it is to live? In the shadows, people see you as happy and free, because that's what you want them to see. 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No harm for them, no harm for me. But life is short and it's time to be free. Love who you love because life isn't guaranteed. Smile.

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You are tuned in to Elsewhere Radio, where we got all rhythm, no algorithm. And if you're ready to take flight into the great unknown, I've got something new just for you. 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

0: You ever feel like you don't sleep at all, but your dreams keep calling, and you need some strength to carry on? You've been fighting demons, it's hard to find some peace at all, and the bills is piling on, but you rise to it, chasing after money every dawn. R.I.P. to Nick, the hustle carry on. Stay strong on your marathon, keep on, keep running. 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While you meditating on where you at and where you from, where you going and how far that you come. Where they keep us on the run, cut the fun, flood the streets with drugs and guns, and call us bum, thugs. You know how it works. Always be punching down when you be going through your worst. We just need some empathy, some folks just don't know how that work. It might be a century before they know just what you worth. Fuck it though, we on the earth. Put your hands up if you heard, but hold a moment. 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
1: Hope nobody be insulted, but I'm just trying to keep warm through the winter solstice. Silencing all the opposing noises can decode me. I be California dreaming while my aura stays orange. I'm feeling free form. Yeah, I'm feeling free form. This is freedom. Check it. One of

visit when I would sit up at them lunch benches. 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Back before any attention given to streams and other esteem, killing things, breaking our inner being down. From Big Apple to Beantown, Millie rocking thrifted garments, and Miyake on my inner.

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And God is my witness. 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It's so relentless. 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

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You Paul Millsap, I'm Chris Paul, go get the pallbearers. All carrots, what's up, Doc? This clock 20-something. TikTok look like McLovin, guess it's a different budget. 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Like how I hit the dealership when I got sick of the X-Type. Life for the party, man, I didn't even get an invite. Now everybody got my dick up in their windpipe. First I had to get right, it's like I was Ty Smith. LL before the C, CEO of my own shit. Little homie, I own shit. 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I make my paperwork.

0: family. 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What is a musician instrument? Everybody said a trumpet. What is the animal? 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
1: Les jeunes grandissent, pique pour...

0: comme un lion que sent comme un chien.
1: Drill music, pop that pill music, kill music. Desecrating the temples in the ghetto, funeral processionals increase their frequency because we can't break the spell of Geppetto. No one knows, and scrolls of obituaries contain more words than dictionaries that will define how lions in Zion became alley cats, who traded their baseball bats for gats that spat. Blood of the people across steeples and concrete jungles that turned playgrounds into graveyards. That buried generations of black and brown men who left their posts because they were

choke on bones of drones sent by PPP loans to see how you spent the money. Left, left, right, left, to figure it out while the ancestors watch and aid those who call out to them. Through altars, payphones, saxophones, bottles of liquor, glasses of water, the sum of a son and a daughter equals new life, the Holy Trinity. He was a baby boy, but he was kin to me, born to Basima and Hamza the lion, who said, store your water in the basement because one day it will be scarce and polluted. He said, one day grocery stores will be barren, learn how to grow your own food and don't get caught staring down the barrel of a gun. Learn how to run underground drills in Zion. To be reborn, lest you be scorned by the ways of the wicked who pillage our communities and natural resources for profit. He said, my children, each of you are prophets. Don't let money be the sum of your deeds. Pull the weeds from your mind. Look to the front, the side, and behind. You each have blades that will drill a new earth. Manifest the new world that Columbus thought he found. Band together to reverse the weather, to unite the seas of the oppressed. Stand together and work righteously to be blessed for generations to come. Drill down, Zion.

0: sense that we have got to hell no, because it came before when you can't do it, you can't go. You know? So I advise you, boy, yeah, do what you could business. You may give us a bit.
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0: And I proud of you.
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3: 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My name is Dre. Can I blaze some crumbs?

down with us. DJ Red Alert, he's down with us. RoboCop boy, down with us. Making funky music is a must. I'm number one, one, one.

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For you not to have a direct conscious relationship with your melanin,

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A little ticket on my wrist now, able to switch styles. Niggas love to copy, call them McDowell. 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
1: Yeah, man, it's on now.

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And you keep making mistakes with an audacity to keep goals. Better than Gordon Banks. Cop the mendacity from being naked. 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Call it tenacity, but we all know. 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Learning lessons, counting blessings. Skip this ad in 15 seconds.

0: jaded fitting model that's had a day now walks around with vitamin water bottles filled with Chardonnay. And it ain't even midday. Modern day au fait. My heart got caught by default, so you'll think it's the other way. You're so vain, I bet you think this song is about you, don't you? Blueprint don't look good on you. Steely Dan, I ain't a fan. Let the Haitian divorce run its course. Yeah, man. Tricks don't have treats. Malik B on beats. Sew that up with a side order of pig's feet. Grow that butt with a triporter of chitlin's meat. She'll grow up with a disorder, cosmetic freak. Butt shots on Dominican women, meanwhile husband's cheating. Pastele con leche, so she knows he's been creeping. Learning lessons, counting lessons, skip this ad in 15 seconds.
1: It's just a bowl of cherries, so live and
0: let. Giving me fake apologies? Fitting. Try to teach me astrology? Fitting. Playing me without strategy? Fitting. Trying to drown me with flatteries? Oh, fitting. Covered accessories? Fitting. Trying to be my everything? Yep, fitting. Your way is the only way? Fitting. Big six over six tray? Fitting. In the rain without a raincoat, cause the date cost me a house note. If the pain gotta stay woke, doesn't mean I gotta stay broke. More soulful than a grace note. Roy Hargrove's my scapegoat. I abhor what y'all did to my mentor, Robin Hill, like thugs in trench coats. If you call a spade, get ready for the ocean with a sailboat. And if you do behave, get ready for the tux on a steamboat. I'm high main, I'm off. Glide note the stage like Baryshnikov. The orc.

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1: 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Who do we have on the phone?
2: Yo, this Cam?

0: Thank you.
1: But yo, Kim, for real?
0: What's up?
1: Yo, I wrote you these 16, some shit I really want you to say.
0: What? Motherfucker, you can't be serious. Don't you know I write my own shit?
1: Yeah, but...
0: Get that shit to Foxy. Next, bitch.
1: Put the phone down. Put the phone down.
0: I can't hear you.
1: Yo,
0: hello?
1: Yo, Kim, what up? What's poppin'? It's Killer from up north.
0: Oh, shit.
1: Yo, what up?

0: Queen B.
1: Baby.
0: Brooklyn. Queen B. Killer B. Yo. 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Yo, chill. 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Yo, hold on. Hold on. Yo, son, I'm gonna let you rock, son. Yo, son, I'm gonna let you rock. Just hold on. Just hold on. Yeah, Kim, but anyhow.
1: What's up, killer baby? What's going on?
0: Tell me something. Can I get a package?
1: Oh.
0: Something.
1: Oh, I got that. You know what? As a matter of fact, I'm gonna send you a kite with my panties attached to it.
0: Oh, yeah. That's what I mean.
1: I got you, killer. I like that. Yeah, you real, dog.
0: My shit is on
2: fire. Yourself, man. Yourself is on fire.
0: Yo, what? Yo, hold this phone for me. Yo, what the fuck? Yo, y'all niggas know my son's fucking killer. Y'all know me, man.
2: Hey, yo, what up, mommy?
1: Who this?
2: It's Black.
1: But, where my nigga?
2: Oh, killer shit caught on fire, but don't worry about that. What's going on?
1: Nothing, baby. What's up?
2: What you got on?
1: What I got on?
2: Yeah.
1: I got on some Gucci thongs, but they the edible kind. You know, they taste like Twizzlers.
2: Oh, shit.
1: I got on a bra, Gucci bra, with the G's connected at the...
2: For real?
1: At the shoulder.
2: Oh, shit.
1: And the nipples is cut out, though.
2: Oh, man.
1: You know? My body is real oiled up right now.

left to death. 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Every individual gets to choose. I make up my third option. You living in a fly society where we into bird chopping. Copping cream like I cop kicks. 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
2: Can you say New York City?
1: Now as we proceed to give you what you need, bad boy. 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
2: and I say New York City,
1: 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So he the baddest motherfucker in town.
3: I can take 5 years old, cause my shit is timeless. My core got my back, so I'm standing on my promise. These niggas only backed by their labels, they all spineless. I'm backed by popular demanding on that time. And I popped out 2012, y'all wasn't outside then. 10 years later, tell me why y'all still hiding. 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I made a lane for niggas by going my own way. I paved the way for a lot of these rappers you see today. So act like you know, bitch, I've been had the flow. Penetrating souls, who the best MCs? Kenny, Joey, and Cole, the Holy Trinity. Is that 9-5's an infinity energy? Knowing when I'm going to forever remember me. 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And show me sympathy for niggas who be moving finicky.

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1: is.
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Migrate, for something greater than great, man, underestimates, you know, the eyes open wide because you have to see from every side. 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
0: Tell him peso did it.
1: Who put the West back in front of shit?

0: 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True to my religion, Cuban links more than two chains. Tell him hit it, did it.
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0: Tell him hit it, did it.
1: Hey, I'm tripping and I'm loving it.
2: 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I'm switching gears, I pop the clutch. 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Y'all had y'all chance, y'all couldn't do it. I swear I'm coming. Worst of y'all baby moms, I'm putting niggas through it. They hate to see me doing it. Meal ticket, I'm pursuing it. I'm in the field for real, UCLA Bruins. They asking how I do it, how young niggas so fluent. I kept my mouth closed and I ain't never leave no witness. DOA up on the scene, tell them Young Thread did it, nigga.
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0: back and looked at me inquisitively, asking, what's the role of a poet in times like these? 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I dreamt of boats loose from their moorings. 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I took the 4 to Fulton, transferred to the 3. We'll see what washes up on the beach, galoshes on. He leaps into puddles with both feet on the way home. Bacon grease by the stove for frying eggs, hash potato. I'm smoking in bed, scrolling my phone, novel on the nightstand, untouched. Sleight of hand, past moments of dread. Spider-Man perched alone on the ledge, mask off like Future. Rain sluicing through gutters, love is searching, the bar's dark. 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
1: what's happening?
0: She said, you got an answer for me yet? 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

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I'd like to just continue to be able to express myself as best as I can in history. And I feel like I have a lot of work to do still. 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And I'm also a teacher of the drums too.

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And it's like, it's not really me that's coming. 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
1: your name? What the fuck it may say, New York City, have mercy, one time. 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
3: Yes, Your Honor. 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
1: What it is.
4: Yes, ma'am.
3: Thank you.
2: Yes, ma'am. I'm trying.
1: What it is. I just think that what it is.
5: I will enlighten you and banish some of your ignorance.
1: Like points on a skill tree. 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

0: Are you familiar with the subject matter of this proceeding?
1: Yes, sir.
0: Do you have anything to add to this?
2: Tempting pains, bargain hunter hungers, ardent other brother, I'm the ardent other brother, fond to seek life. 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

0: 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Who's him?
1: Black Orpheus.
0: Okay, what's the name of the club?
2: Ruby Yacht.
0: The Motorcycle Club.
2: The Ruby Yacht.
3: When we left the motorcycle club, I got in the car with
1: Black Orpheus.
0: All right.
3: I left. 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
0: Rockin' Squad. Super Nine. We are now inside of the Matrix.
1: Vision.
0: On the Vision.

provider, the sole controller of the fire, the same father that Jeremiah, most high Ayatollah, blow the cloud out the sky, father of Noah, same soldier that never dies, you gotta try over, the sole provider, the same father of the Messiah, the most divine, upon the body, soul, and the mind, the sunshine, the one no one could ever become, the Ayah, not the most merciful, the eternal, the dark night, the circle of life, the universal, you're about to serve, you heard you was trying to match the hype, I provide soul to the soul, spoken through this gold microphone that I hold, with no God 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

cheese, too much cheese. 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

I think Mengistu Haile Mariam is my neighbor. 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I wonder what he's thinking. 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Some nice strange music plays. 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
0: But so does captivity look well on a ram we are fattening up for the feast. Or perhaps I should say on a wife we treat with special favor because she's going to bear us a child. What happens when the great day comes and there is only a calabash under the wrapper?
2: これからみんなでめちゃくちゃ踊って騒ごう騒ごう。
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1: Living. 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

0: of the heathens. 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There's no better grievance. Not an order to abort us instead of feed us. But if they bomb shit, watching conflict, how quick they need us. If they ever held the noose of Soviet, producing phobia. Should be holding none holier than roots and opiate. I'm still mad they badges made they hate groups nobler. Ain't changed their disposition, claim resistance, then disposing it. Still trying to tone for getting off the key. Brainwashed young, I ain't become what I was taught to be. Pegged in the flag, never had thoughts to flee. Still holding torches, reporting cautiously, of course it's me. I'll always have misgivings. We living. Though the heart is stacked, we all alive. We living.
1: Niggas say it played out, niggas say this, niggas say that. But he said, keep going on, you know? But look, I might be on and quit, you know? But you coming up, younger niggas is coming up, they gonna keep going and keep going, you know? You
0: won't
1: be a king soon, too, you know?
0: What if I got love? Seen what I did through the hatred, tested through the times of jacks, knew I aced it. Kind mode in a hollow, do it sacred. Pack with none, had my back, had to face it. No biologicals, but some many. Can't link if wasn't linking, for I had one penny. For dudes in slum, jewels I brung plenty. Soul guarded, wholehearted, gun semi. 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None true, we were sewer kids. Almost ruined what we was doing with no tutelage. My speak hell details, there's to a bridge. Polished like I'm on a tree of knowledge. Chewing figs, auctioned off.

0: what held me back when I was younger gifted. 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Here when it's fearing your spirit, I come and lift it. 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Voice of my Lord's peers, boys that I harbor. 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No more suffering, rewards of a martyr.
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1: Search the engineer and operator to clear. 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

0: all in the span of the day. 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
1: With every breath I could muster, I was interfacing with my day one cluster. 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

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Marlowe, shaped like a boss. No one can live their life apart. Found a house, aroused my joust, Jennifer O'Jenny. Her clothes, I just shuck. Just like Dan, I strictly stuck. To the punt, she cried, kick it, pasta noose was in. Jenny, only thought about Jenny, but asked was I a virgin. Like some kid in Derwin.

test, felt her teddy, Jennifer O'Jenny. 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Jenny, tease my homeboy Granny, in fact she teased so many, she was known as a garden tool.

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A valuable lesson she had taught. 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
1: Yeah. Yeah. Yeah. Oh, what a real nigga, please stand up. And all the fakes sit down. Hold your head, hold your crown. Oh, what a real nigga, please stand up.

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1: Yeah.
0: Not like you.
1: Oh, well, the real nigga, please stand up. And all the fakes, sit down. Hold your head, hold your crown. Oh, well, the real nigga, please stand up.

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Oh, would a real nigga please stand up? And all the fakes sit down. Hold your head, hold your crown. Oh, would a real nigga please stand up?

0: was it like growing up in 2000?
1: Amazing, but I'm just a bit nervous about what's going to happen in the future.
0: Yeah?
1: Yeah, nervous about that.
0: Nervous because about which aspects of the
1: future? I'm a bit afraid that bad things might happen.
0: Right. Why do you think that?
1: Afraid of the future for some reason.
0: Do you look forward to the future though?
1: I do look forward to some of the future, but not all of it. I'm going to Africa in August to see my grandmother, and I like to see my grandmother. I would really like to see my grandmother.
0: Yeah.
1: I'm also looking forward to getting to order some Lego bricks because I'm gonna order some more Lego.
0: Yeah. So what kind of things are you not looking forward to?
1: Forward to?
0: Like not like things that you don't want about the future.
1: Well, I'm not looking forward to seeing like some strange things happening and like something new that I've not heard of. Happy says that like fighting with like sharp weapons and guns is bad.
0: Well, thank you very much for talking to me today.
1: You're welcome.
0: Just for the recording, what is your name and how old are you?
1: 7.
0: Oh, thank you very much.
1: Did you record that?
0: Yeah.
1: And, how did you?
0: To record that.

I don't know why you even play yourself to that degree. You laugh at me like I won't slap the teeth out your grill. That's how I feel. You out of order. You about a quarter inch away from fist and face. You're disengaged. Make you think your brain drifts away to land the one.

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I miss brekkie, need lunch for the stamina. Young and dumb like a man in love. 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

0: talk about organic growth. 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
1: Thinking about changing locations and shit. 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

0: ever, to anyone, to ever.
1: Yeah, that ain't what they all say, I'll say. 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So you suck Don Wayne, Andre and Kanye, LeBron, Akon, Jay, Little John, Raekwon, Mace, Paul, Oda, Don Drake, Dante, Ross, James, Conway, Kwame.

cuts and scratches like a DJ's day is an instant replay. They say what we display symptomatic of addict behavior. Back together, but forgot today was her B-day. She cut me off on the freeway. Simple misunderstanding, but just as I went to slam on the brakes, that's when I realized that she may be crazy. It's me, wait, bitch, cut my fucking brake line. Step on them fuckers 8 times, still going 73, thank God. There's an exit coming up, but the mother F-U-C-K's wrong. When I hit the off-ramp, I coasted to a goddamn hard, hit a fucking tree, now here she comes.

to look at it and wreck. Too bad, thought we had a connect. No sense dwelling makes never been a more compelling case than the model covered in Lori yelling mace. You fell from grace, 11 stories for storytelling, but the whore was yelling grace. But the vocal cords were swelling and her voice was more hoarse than choice, stunning space. Still they swarmed the gates of my fancy estate to greet Norman Bates with a warm embrace. What's your answer? Your gates, don't ask me for a date, though you're late. Well, the sentiment's great, but wait, think this been a mistake. You wanted to intimidate, I want to intimidate. I have infinite hate in my blood, it's mainly cause that I came up. Wait, dinner at 8. 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

0: is different, man. This ain't no corner.
1: What you think?
0: I mean, out on the corner, you know what I'm saying? Ain't apologizing for shit. Man, it wasn't easy for me neither, man. You know what I'm saying? Been there, done that.

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I did a book paper and shit it on hitters. Hoes couldn't save me, I couldn't be taker. I'm a co-player, retired, that shaker. I use what I got, that as a money maker. Rain carpet maker, I know nigga taker. I pull out the wood like a bitch playing Jenga. 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Put money first, I could get the dick later. Put money first and I get the dick later. I put money first and I get the dick later. 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

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Drove all the way out from North Carolina to do a little something. 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

0: bag.
1: 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The panties in it. Like,
2: whoa.
1: Wow. But she realized it was yours. Kev said, "You can leave whatever in his bag. You good?"
0: You said panties. I would have been so embarrassed.
2: Yeah. Right.

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1: It puts you on to what happens, son. 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

0: 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Holler at me when you get this message, though. Holler at me. It's important. 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Pocket muscle. That's the new thing now. Pocket muscle, a.k.a. chicken.
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We breathe through horses. We breathe through tortoise. 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We are everywhere.

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We breathe through dissidents. We breathe through difference.